0: itself. The big picture tonight is undeniably one of waning resources, isn't it? Hearing about BFEAG recipients dipping sharply toward 278,000 by 2027 really spotlights a concerning systemic neglect. It suggests that maintaining vital intellectual momentum might just be prohibitively expensive, doesn't it? Speaking of things declining, Wilhelmshaven is sitting at a stately 14 degrees Celsius, completely overcast, a perfect reflection of late night vibes hitting maximum low tide. These deep dips, whether in federal funding or local air pressure, require us to just relax and let the momentum build naturally. We're going to break that inertia with maximum impact. Get ready to pop by Jackpot. Bingo.
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1: Politics tonight always leaves you asking if loyalty is just expensive theater. The insistence on presumption of innocence really makes you want to question the stability of everything, even the atmosphere. We're looking at 10 degrees Celsius right now in Helmstedt, and the skies are a crystal clear, utterly unruffled slate. That perfect clarity, though, we might see things warming up to 13 degrees later, making those clouds partially visible. Speaking of things keeping things aloft, we're about to drop a track that's as enduring and structurally dubious as some political alliances. Get ready for Nickelback.

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1: Listen, the figures on BFUG are genuinely sobering. It sounds like some departments forgot to factor in the necessary fuel for innovation. Speaking of lukewarm energy, Bremen is draped in an overcast scrim right now, sitting at a rather dramatic 12 degrees Celsius. By the afternoon, we're dipping to 11 degrees, still steeped in that same drab blanket. You know, when everything feels this stagnant, you kind of need something to jolt you awake. This much gray atmosphere deserves a soundtrack that screams, "Get ready to wake up before you go!"

deep-dive analysis of institutional coffers? Because hearing that BAFA-G recipients are forecasting a sharp descent to just 278,000 by 2027 is quite the deflationary blow. It paints a picture of priorities that, frankly, seem rather nebulous. Speaking of things declining, there's a significant incident in Rayren and Lawano right now due to that nasty truck accident. Keep an eye out. Although the economy might feel like it's draining, Hamburg is holding steady at 11 degrees Celsius, still cloaked in those predictable, overwhelming gray miasmas. Let Rihanna take us out of this static moment. Let the sound simply carry the weight.

0: midnight whispers and late night anxieties. Mike here. The political climate continues to feel rather precarious. With Bodo Ramelow warning that indecisiveness creates vacuums, the concept of a political trap persists, forcing us to confront instability. Speaking of detours, our roadways are also experiencing turbulence. Police are currently managing a vehicular incident near Rayren and Launo, so if you're traversing that quadrant, navigate with caution. In Delmenhorst, it's a dreary 11 degrees Celsius, completely obscured by overcast skies. This town is currently stationary, just like thought sometimes seems. We're winding down the night with Runaway by Bon Jovi. Hopefully, this track can provide the necessary momentum to run away from these weather forecasts and the late hour.
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0: Right, another Friday night and the drama continues. Understanding the intricacies of state service laws is certainly complex. Sometimes it feels like bureaucracy itself is the most political force down here in Lower Saxony. It's only 11 degrees Celsius out, making everyone feel dramatic, isn't it? The news seems a bit weighty tonight, but don't worry. It's a marathon, not a sprint. Speaking of feeling inconvenienced, next up we have Not My Problem by Layla. Maybe it's not your problem if you fall asleep listening to us.
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1: Is that a 9 degrees Celsius draft creeping in? It certainly feels like the political landscape right now, doesn't it? All this chatter about traps and governmental indecision in Saxony-Anhalt seems profoundly taxing for a late Friday night. You really want to dissect systemic political vulnerabilities when you could be contemplating something simpler. Maybe a low-stakes distraction is precisely what the times call for. These deep dives into political conjecture are certainly dense stuff. So, let's pivot, shall we? Let the sonic deluge commence, because it's definitely time to waste some time.

0: quantum computing, med tech, 3 trillion potential sounds spectacularly far away, doesn't it? But even these gargantuan futures are predicated on fixing financing gaps and localizing production. It's a truly immense conditional clause. Speaking of things that are conditional, I'm pleased to report the disruption on the A7 route has been lifted, a small victory of smooth asphalt over chaos. And as these late-night intellectual pursuits drain the energy, we're currently clocked at an 11 degrees Celsius, overcast chilly in the Bremen air. So, we acknowledge the macro struggles, the geopolitical heft required to build a modern European powerhouse. Then, we pivot to the macro comfort of knowing the road is clear for now. All that talk of systemic weakness and all this while we're getting ready for a song. Pearl Jam's I Am Mine, it always hits just right after contemplating whether global supply chains or a good thermal layer are more reliable.
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0: conversation around energy direction feels anything but unified these days, doesn't it? Grids, hydrogen, a whole national strategy. If we don't iron out that plan, we just leave ourselves stuck in network bottlenecks. Speaking of going the wrong way, the A7 near Hanover is caution territory tonight, folks. Wrong way drivers are lurking, so please keep it steady. It's always a reminder that even at 11 degrees Celsius and overcast skies, your personal navigation needs to be sound. Don't get misled by faulty currents. Now, let's leave the systemic critique on the airwaves and welcome a slightly more sparkly kind of journey. Next up, Cinderella.
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1: Speaking of alarming currents, whether they're global political ones or aerial detours, things feel decidedly unstable out there tonight. But the good news, folks, is that on the ground, the dangers have completely dissipated. The clearance at Hanover Wilfer Road West service area means the paths are safe to wander, even if we've got just 11 degrees and the sky is stubbornly overcast. We are trading global high-stakes drama for sheer domestic repose. Enough with the vigilance. It's time for something wonderfully melodious. Get ready to groove, because Fifth Harmony is bringing the sparkle.
2: That's my girl.

0: The political chatter tonight is truly exhaustive, focusing on lines and structures, whether drafting party lines or simply keeping traffic moving. Speaking of paths, a little word of care for the trip home. That A27 stretch near Walls Road is tricky. Watch out for those tire bits. It's a cold reminder that even when the weather is quite benign, sitting at a calm 9 degrees, immediate focus is a necessity. But we're nearing the zenith of the weekend, and tonight, the only danger we need to worry about is missing this vibe. 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

The political scene, naturally, involves a lot of squabbling about lines and established structures. Speaking of lines, remember the A27 towards Walls Road? Watch out for debris blocking that lane. It's a reminder that even at a crystal clear 10 degrees Celsius, focus is paramount. We've navigated the required updates, and now it's time to pivot to pure mood architecture. Let's glide into The Feeling by Lost Frequencies.

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1: That 5.4% producer price surge sounded mighty impressive, yet the whole global ledger feels surprisingly stochastic, running on oil spikes and geopolitical currents. We're sailing through fluctuating waters this evening. Thankfully, everything feels manageable just enough to let us forget the big numbers, which, speaking of stable things, means even Lindenberg's chill 9 degrees Celsius is perfectly reliable tonight. Mike here, keeping things moving. We take that feeling of anticipation, that waiting, right into the rhythm with the Brother Brothers.

The sheer spectacle of those big club triumphs, the 5-0 scorelines versus the visible crumbled ambition, makes you wonder about the true accounting of success. Does the glory always justify the spectacular striving? It's an exhausting, exhilarating calculus. Speaking of calculable constants, the reading on Gettingen's temperature, a crisp 8 degrees Celsius, offers a wonderfully reliable contrast to that high drama. Seriously, just focus on that steady 8 degrees as we check in on the A7, where caution is warranted due to wood.

0: debris, it's a mundane mess. But nothing quite like a stadium full of misplaced momentum. We're finding anchors in the everyday, even on a Friday afternoon. Let's leave the sweeping, unsustainable narratives of the league standings and the highway debris behind us and just lean into something genuinely gentle. Now, let's settle right into the warmth of Selena Gomez's Love On.
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1: The clarity tonight is a serious constant. We saw some major political clarity today, rejecting attempts at normalization. A decisive line drawn. It's certainly more straightforward than the atmospheric readout, which is a steady 8 degrees Celsius in Göttingen. That reliable temperature acts like an anchor for the week winding down. Stepping into the weekend feels like shaking off some ideological fog. So, settle in for Kelly Rowland. Hopefully, the rose-colored glasses aren't obscuring too many genuine colors. Sometimes the truth is much more vibrant than any manufactured hue.

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1: Good morning, or rather, good Friday little pre-dawn hours. It's 40:40 a.m. Seems the bureaucracy never sleeps. We hear about 40 new roles planned for 2027, all to tackle the CBAM. Sounds like the ultimate expansion of expertise. Meanwhile, Osnabrück reports a steadfast 11 degrees Celsius, currently overcast, promising only a slight sunny suggestion later this afternoon. We'll take that slight possibility of sunshine and let it fuel the weekend. So, if you're keeping the lights on until the dawn, I hope your mood is less complex than carbon tariffs. Get ready to hear Linkin Park's Don't Stay, a perfect soundtrack for forgetting all the structural deficiencies of the coming week.

0: lights seem to demand a certain kind of spend, don't they? Even a simple 5 new victory hints at the sheer cost of ambition, or maybe just the unsustainable striving. But look at our local scope. The A27 status has been lifted, the roads are clear. Just like the forecast for Delmenhorst, a steady 10 degrees Celsius overcast. No drama, just stable coefficients. Guys, I have to pass the baton to Kate for the morning. She's ready to take the reins, even if her hands are a little restless. Mike signing off. Take that feeling of something going away and just let it ride with the offspring.
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1: Good morning, everyone. 5 o'clock in the morning. A colossal shout out to Mike. Thanks to him for kicking us off the grid. But listen, Mike, keep it down. You sound like you spent the night arguing with a faulty arcade machine. Speaking of power, the headlines are wild. Elite Spending still insists that success means massive cash flow by an absolutely crushed Bodeglimt 5 Dokkal. It suggests the system only cares about the biggest names, even when ambition crumbles, like Leipzig's 1-4 defeat. Speaking of stability, the A7 is clear, from Garlsdorf through to Thieschoop and Delmenhorst. Just a predictable 10 degrees Celsius, fully overcast. Zero chaos there. Let that comfortable stability carry you into this Friday. Next up, Lonely by Zoe Wees. Hopefully this track makes you feel less desolate than trying to wake up before the sun, right? Enjoy the ride.

and the weekend effervesces, people. Speaking of things falling, the global asylum applications dipped 17%, hitting a low of 332,000. It's a fascinating conundrum. Authorities tout the decline, but that meager 31% recognition rate screams systemic issue, doesn't it? While the headlines feel heavy, at least the A7 is completely clear, from Garlsdorf right through Teeshope. Nothing blocking your path. Braunschweig keeps things crisp and clear with a mere 9 degrees Celsius, a perfect preamble to pure Friday freedom. Now settle in, because after these logistical pointers, we've got beautiful monster, Neo. Let's ride this wave. Oh my.

11th September. We are kicking off this marvellous day knowing that job security is less a guarantee and more an exquisite corporate suggestion. While high-level executives suggest we build trust, we're all left wondering what the actual foundation is. Elise Braunschweig is giving us 9 degrees Celsius and clear vibes, which is certainly easier to predict than a VW shareholder meeting. These days, stability feels like something you read about, not actually experience. Speaking of things breaking, we've got shattered dreams coming up perfect, because frankly, after what we've heard, we might need a whole new roster of dreams. Stick with Hubu FM, because the only thing shattering today should be the last vestiges of the alarm clock's grip. Show's coming up with the tunes.

covered high-octane geopolitics and constitutional squabbles, frankly, my brain needs a sabbatical of sound waves. Since the weather is only 11 degrees and overcast today, let's pivot immediately to something that requires absolutely zero thinking, like feeling like a paparazzi.

Intelligence sectors demanding heightened vigilance, are we? It's certainly enough heavy lifting for a Friday morning. Thankfully, the sky mirroring this perfect 10 degrees Celsius means we never actually have to duel with the news cycle today. Our collective focus requires a swift, delightful detour. We're dropping you straight into a mood you can't ignore. Soak up this sonic reprieve, this chance to let those bad names do the talking. It's time for Studio 99.

0: Okay, let's face it, the global economy is presenting some rather dismal spreadsheets today, with critical trades shrinking and employment figures dropping 1.9%. We could sink into despair contemplating governmental policy failures, but honestly, we're far too chipper for that. And while the forecast for Delmenhorst is a steady 10 degrees Celsius of overcast nothingness, we are going to treat this like a joyous distraction. Let's leave the worrying about 1.4% turnover deficits to the business reports. We need an emotional upheaval, an immediate sonic palate cleanser. Let's hit play and feel that lift.
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1: Seriously? National security threats and governmental inaction? Yikes. We could spend the next hour dissected policy failings, but honestly, we are too celebratory for that kind of deep dive. Today's energy is not for worrying about threats. It's for feeling stellar. It's only 7 degrees Celsius in Göttingen, but the vibe in this studio is dialed up to 11. We need a dramatic elevation. Forget the geopolitical anxieties and let's refocus on proper protection, like the kind that makes you sing. Get ready for something utterly perfect. Next up, we've got He's a 10 from Jessia. Go. He's

deep breaths, beautiful chaos. National strategy and foreign policy failures sound heavy, right? But honestly, we aren't building a think tank playlist this morning. Forget the big questions and the geopolitical quandaries. It's only 11 degrees Celsius overhead in Osnabrück, and frankly, our vibe needs an immediate dramatic ascent. This Friday morning is for pure, unadulterated energy. So let's laugh at the complexity of things, shall we? We need to shake off any thoughts of being mad about the world, so grab your ears. Next up, we've got a track reminding us that sometimes the emotional roller coaster really, really is just a song. Go!

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4: Folks, let's talk about structural integrity for a second. The serious chatter about government duties and alleged security lapses could fill a small academic polymath. Seriously, this talk of national vigilance feels heavy enough to weigh down a locomotive. But frankly, knowing Hamburg is topping out at 9 degrees Celsius and we're gearing up for Friday, our energy levels demand a drastic elevation. We're done with the blueprints and the mandated protocols. It's time to ditch the laissez-faire attitude, especially when it comes to dancing. We're trading bureaucracy for brilliance. This next sound is pure kinetic joy, reminding us that sometimes the only real duty is making the floor sweat. Get ready to move, okay?

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1: Listen up, because I know your brain is trying to process national security threats, state-level warfare, critical infrastructure failing, general systemic collapse. Seriously, that is heavy reading for a Friday morning. Forget the blueprints and the talk of fragmented responses. We're way past the point of academic worrying. We need to deal with immediate, tangible dangers, like the defective truck lurking around Ahorna Haide. And while the experts debate who has the right to declare victory, we're here in Salzgitter dealing with mere 8 degrees Celsius and partly cloudy indifference. We cannot let existential jeopardy or faulty transport derail the momentum. This whole morning has been a massive divergence, a chaotic pivot from geopolitical panic to pedestrian danger. Enough analysing the grand machinations. It's time to claim this small victory. Get ready to hear the definitive sound of the winner.

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1: Happy Friday, September 11th. We are only 6,040 and honestly, after all the global drama Michael Lewis exposed, demanding a centralised mandate because the threat jumped from regular criminals to full state-level complexity, it feels like our entire infrastructure stability is questioned. It certainly gives you something to ponder while navigating a mere 9 degrees Celsius and patchy clouds in Braunschweig. But, speaking of stability and traversing systems, good news, folks, that A2 restriction between Dortmund and Hanover is officially lifted, clearing the path back to Hanover. Langenhagen, a necessary structural fix, I suppose. We're moving from critical national security concerns to commuter convenience, but at least we know the primary artery is open for business. Enough macro analysis, let's settle into the day's perfect tempo. This feeling of release? It's almost as definitive as the start of Demons. When

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1: If dealing with financial audit mandates and whispers of secretive policy renegotiations, it feels like we're stuck in temporal stasis. But the A7 is finally open, meaning the infrastructure is moving again. We'll trade this political quandary for the sheer euphoria of a 10-degree morning and a massive splash of pure, unwarranted disco.

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2: Forget the whispers about financial mandates or the stalled trains near Osnabrück. Let's not let convoluted calculations keep us silent. We're stepping past 13 degrees Celsius and powering straight into the perfect tune to kick off this Friday.

0: Morning, everyone. We know there's plenty of legislative drama brewing, demanding attention over who sits in power in Saxony-Anhalt today. But frankly, political conjecture is a terrible cup of coffee. It leaves you lukewarm. Speaking of transitions, traffic near Osnabrück is tricky this morning. Watch out for that defective transport passing through South and Fledder. Keep your wits about you and remember, even if the sky is playing overcast for now, that 11 degrees Celsius merely means we need reliable heat. We are powering past the complexity and the caution for something ridiculously fun. Let's just skip past the political calculus entirely, jump through the mundane morning routines and get ourselves right into it. Gaga is up next.
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0: Forget the jurisprudential quandaries. No more handing over our legal brains to algorithms, please. That's far too much thinking for a Friday morning. Speaking of forced systems, the B70 near Herbrum is dealing with its own analog chaos. Five horses claiming the road. Talk about nature disrupting the supposed efficiency of man. We are dealing with disruption, folks. And when you deal with horses, you cannot predict a thing. Today's temperature at Helmstedt is just 9 degrees Celsius, which feels utterly mundane compared to the sheer drama of equine gridlock. But hey, watch out, because even though it's overcast right now, we are heading toward clear skies this evening. We are skipping past the legislative headache and the animal traffic and getting right into pure rhythm. Come through with us.
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1: Right? Friday morning energy. We're navigating the week's leftover gravity, are we? Heading out now, the headlines are thicker than tar, talking about global agreements and major objects of discourse. Meanwhile, if you're dealing with the A31, remember nothing is safer than an unexpected car part blocking your path. Seriously, keep those headlights peeled for any errant belongings. It's a wild collection of obstacles out there, especially when Göttingen is giving us a measly 7 degrees Celsius and partly cloudy skies. We're talking about things that are both monumental and utterly mendacious. Forget the high-stakes diplomacy talk for a minute. We're pivoting to pure tempo. Because even if your diplomatic week feels bogged down, we need a rhythm that takes you straight to the apex. Johnny Hugh knows how to set the mood with this one. Come through and let the beautiful, necessary noise wash over us.

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1: Global energy woes, up 10.5%, and keeping us fixated on 2.9% inflation are exhausting. Luckily, this Friday and that A31 lift means we can finally change the tempo and switch our minds with Teddy Swims.

0: Okay, morning, Lower Saxony. We face down those terrifying energy spikes and the whole economic wobble. We're talking a DAX dipping 0.8% because of oil drama. But listen up. Despite all the structural concerns and those worrying spikes, the good stuff is happening. Good riddance, Lingen. That A31 danger zone bit? Totally lifted. It's like the weight just vanished, doesn't it? Even warmer than the 8 degrees Celsius sitting out in Lunenburg. We've shed some heavy thinking this morning. Time to ditch the dreary forecast and embrace the sheer, glorious feeling of speechless right here on Hubu FM. Come on.
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0: Hey, yo, Jace.
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0: Damn, baby, you got a bright future behind you.
1: Right, Friday, Lower Saxony. We are through it. That was quite the political upheaval narrative this morning. Let's talk Bovan Schulte's commentary because, while the AfD might stir the pot in the Bundesrat, he rightly pointed the finger at the deeply painful budget cuts. We're talking pensions and parenthood benefits, and that level of instability is just sheer nonsense. But speaking of things being haphazardly undermined, are you near the A39 heading toward Wolfsburg? Seriously, the trip between Scheppo and Flecktorf is a dead stop. Closed, folks, blocked by a very unfortunate roadside creature. It feels like all the stability we're discussing politically, we're losing literally, even to local fauna. The good news is that at Salzgitter, the sky is crystal clear right now, and though it's only 8 degrees Celsius, we're predicting a pleasant rise to 9 degrees this evening. Speaking of things being overhead, prepare yourselves. Up next, we've got the phrase over my head. I hope your commute journey doesn't feel quite so suspended.
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the whole concept of democracy needs a radical structural overhaul, apparently. Same goes for that A39, which is now completely scrapped, leaving us with just a clear sky and an overcast Wilhelmshaven at 13 degrees Celsius.

celebrating 8:20 in the morning, Friday 11th September 2026. Honestly, after all that political drama, it's wild. So much bickering, those talk of budget cuts and stability issues. I need caffeine just to process that. But listen, the A39 report, officially cancelled, so clear the map.

12 degrees Celsius in Oldenburg, same as yesterday, I hear. Speaking of things being cancelled, the week is done. Let's forget the politics and the trains and soak up this glorious Friday vibe. Up with Kelek Ha, we're diving into Your Love Is My Drug.

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1: Good morning, Hubu listeners. It's 8:30 in the morning and you deserve nothing less than pure, unadulterated Friday frequency. Honestly, trying to pass all the political stratagems, budgetary vicissitudes, instability concerns is enough to give you a brain cramp. Speaking of things stalling, watch out for that 3-kilometer snarling serpent between AD and Delmenhorst Adelheid. And remember, even with a cool 8 degrees Celsius in Wolfsburg and partly cloudy vibes, your internal temperature needs to spike. We've got enough cerebral turbulence this morning. So let's ditch the difficult decisions. We're shedding the pre-weekend pallor. Now, for Save My Love, get ready to feel all the feels. We promise it's the perfect anthem for whenever your real love drags you into a deeply emotional dance. Enjoy. I can

0: finally. Good morning, Friday. 8:40 on Hubu FM, and let's just say the ECB dumped us an unexpected 2.5% interest rate hike, so don't expect a free cruise, folks. Seriously, the news cycle is stressing me out. Quick word on the B6 near Rethen, those strapped belts are a hazard zone, watch out. It's overcast in Osnabrück, only 13 degrees Celsius out there, but we're leaving the cold and the bureaucracy behind. Up next, we're holding on to everything positive with Michael Jackson and Akon. Get ready.
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1: Right, are you awake? This is the moment. Got a quick scoop that might sour the Friday vibe. Turns out some industry profit calculations might be overshadowing genuine defence needs in Ukraine, suggesting that big government aid decisions are being driven by industrial capacity boosting. Talk about an expected 2.5% jump in ego. Speaking of things that are defective, watch the A1 heading through Elsdorf. There's a faulty truck slowing you down. Seriously, the potholes in the news cycle are almost as bad as the potholes on the Autobahn today. Don't let bureaucratic roadblocks of 14 degrees Celsius turn your mood around. We are kicking these corporate constraints and any road hazards to the curb with some sheer, unapologetic rhythm. Limp Bizkit is up next.

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1: Hootmove.fm. All right, Friday vibes are mandatory. We've got big swings today, haven't we? Producers saw prices slumping down almost 14%, hinting at systemic wobble in essential sectors. But hey, the B7T5 is fully cleared out now, which is a massive signal of smooth sailing. Look at the nice consistency. Wolfsburg is holding steady around 10 degrees Celsius all day. From the commodities dipping to the roads clearing, everything is leveling out. So let's take this feeling of perpetual movement, this almost wonderfully endless feeling, and head into music mode. El Perro del Mar is about to prove that some journeys truly are endless.

0: 30 measures or a whole bureaucratic matrix. That's the pitch to patch the deepest economic wobbles. Sounds tidy, doesn't it? But when you're discussing systems, you hope every connection is solid. Speaking of surfaces, we've got an object hazard in Evendorf right now. Tire parts leaving a slick patch on the right lane. Head to Wolfsburg, and while it's a cool 11 degrees Celsius and partly cloudy, remember those debris zones. From the national finance debate to the detritus on the tarmac, it's all about maintaining surface consistency. It takes focus, so let's dial into that cool, unmistakable groove. Snoop Dogg singing Signs of Something Special.
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So the figures out there are painting one picture, aren't they? A major economic slump, plummeting producer prices, a wild Ossetine 0.7 parlours in July, signalling systemic shakedowns for farmers. It's wild that main crops dipped while wheat actually climbed. When things are this unstable, you have to pay attention to every surface. And speaking of inconsistent footing, heads up, caution around objects on the road in Lower Saxony. It's not a vacuum. Salzgitter is a cool 12 degrees today, clear skies, but watch out for local detritus. We'll see things get nippy tonight, dipping down to 9 degrees. So, while the national economy is having one big fall, we're keeping things upbeat. Now, you know how Friday feels? It's a whole mood. Get ready to hear G-Eazy versus Bebe Rexha. Who needs a market analysis when you've got this kind of glorious, self-contained emotional spectacle?

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1: So while the DAX is waiting anxiously for those rate revelations, remember that the only things plummeting are the temperatures. From 12 today down to 9 by the evening, a much more predictable fall than the economic outlook. Don't stress about fluctuating figures, just focus on making the A28 works and your Friday playlist feel seamless.

This Friday feels charged, doesn't it? The buzz around defence lobbying, where profit seems to be the primary fuel for aid decisions, suggests that machinery, whether it's for Kyiv's defence or simply our own national capacity, runs on a precise economic engine. Just like the impressive industrial complexes, so too is the flow of commuters. So be aware that the A28 near Delmenhorst is still operating with lane recoveries. Those roadworks are a massive daily mechanical operation. Remember, the most predictable systems are often the simplest ones. Right now in Salzgitter, 13 degrees Celsius and gloriously clear, but later tonight we dip back down to 9 degrees, a much cleaner, gentler fall than anything you needed to worry about this week. Stick around, because we're moving from industrial behemoths and asphalt patching to Rihanna with a track that truly intends to fly. Hey,

today. We might need more than 30 measures of financial literacy to fix the system, especially when the A2 near Hanover is a mess or Wilhelmshaven is stuck in a drizzle around 14 degrees Celsius. Drop the brochures because we are leaving all that chaos, financial and physical, for the unapologetic powerhouse sound of Lady Gaga.

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1: Honestly, between the political finger-pointing calling for financial diligence and that whole A2 snarl near Le Hurt, it feels like everyone is travelling at half speed. Just 2 kilometres of bumper-to-bumper drama and the state of the government's policy debate, it certainly requires a thorough check, doesn't it? It's a moody 13 degrees Celsius out in Delmenhorst, with nothing but a steady overcast sky to witness the chaos. But enough of the meandering reports and the political whispers. We are done analysing the minutiae. It's time for something sharp, no-nonsense and absolutely electrifying. Get ready to snap out of that sluggish bureaucratic funk with Esper.

Okay, people, let's talk stability. MERS meeting up with the UAE president certainly provides a high-octane dive into economic ties and regional power plays. But that whole ethical quandary in Sudan is a massive anchor, isn't it? Speaking of anchors, if you are battling the A2 near Leyte right now, remember, 2 kilometers of investigation means you need maximum caution. It's a frustrating standstill. Even checking the temperature in Hamburg, it's only a chilly 12 degrees Celsius. Perfectly bland, like the mood out there. Forget negotiating geopolitical complexities or dealing with lane restrictions, we simply need to move. Let's abandon the tedious minutiae and pivot right into some sheer, unadulterated musical euphoria. Get ready to celebrate this glorious Friday.

0: 9:20 in the morning, Friday, 11th September, the market worrying about that anticipated 25 basis points hike just means we have to lift our minds off the dowsing rod. And speaking of lifting things up, that traffic disruption between Hasport and Delmenhorst Adelheide is thankfully cancelled. Let this 14 degrees Celsius weather be your signal to completely lose yourself in Emlyn and Cloudy June's You Problem. Let the glorious weekend soundtrack run.
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0: It's Friday and we're at 10:30. Deep breaths, folks. Apparently, even our little state rules aren't enough to contain complexity, whether it's federal laws grappling with concepts like the Zurich models, or simply whether your commute around Hasport and Delmenhorst-Adelheid is actually lifted. Talk about a shift in statutes. On a totally different note, Braunschweig is keeping it crisp at 15 degrees Celsius. Clear skies perfect for taking things straight to the top. Debarge awaits.
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1: The good news is, folks, if you're traversing between Hasport and Delmenhorst Adelheid, those traffic disruptions have completely evaporated. On multiple levels, things are getting clearer. Because speaking of structural integrity, today's focus is on housing, where tenants are shining a light on massive systemic issues, exposing how mere living spaces are treated as pure profit, right? It's more than leaky taps and mould. It's a deep dive into corporate overreach. And matching that feeling of a bit of an overhang, Gertingen is stuck at a dreary 14 degrees Celsius and overcast. So let's listen to Robin Schultz. And hopefully, the beat carries us through whatever structural decay we find this afternoon.

0: FT. All right, Friday, let's keep this momentum going. Those tragic 5 lives lost in the Switzerland crash really hit us hard, making you wonder what happens to the actual structure. Thank goodness, though, the A1 between Elsdorf and Bockel is cleared up. That danger lift is a relief. Our weather today is a solid 15 degrees Celsius, partly cloudy, but remember, by nightfall, we're dipping back down to 11 degrees Celsius. It feels like the whole infrastructure of the week is just slightly creaky right now. We need something utterly infectious to stave off the weekend exhaustion. You know the one. Shapeshifters brought us their take on Lola's theme. Hope this track gives your systems enough boost to survive whatever mechanical chaos Saturday brings.
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0: Happy Friday, lovely listeners. So the big story today is all about sovereignty and deeply complicated deep dive AI, which sounds like a bureaucratic nightmare costing millions. Honestly, navigating that feels almost as complex as the mess on the A391 this morning. Keep your wits about you and watch for those unexpected objects out near Braunschweig. Meanwhile, if you're plotting your evening travel, remember Bremen is sipping down to a chilly 10 degrees Celsius with that overcast sky. We need some simple beauty to counterbalance all that geopolitical heavy lifting. Don't let the complex structures of the news or those slight raindrops trick you. Tonight is for the pure, perfect sentiment of crowded house.
1: 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Back this groove up.
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0: Tuned into Hooroo FM, folks, and today feels like one massive, magnificent electoral car wash. The political currents concerning Stephan Crack and the SPD faction sound intensely dramatic, playing that careful balancing act between reputation and perceived indiscretion. Talk about navigating tricky waters. Thankfully, movement hasn't been a concern, as the A391 between Braunschweig and Wenden, status lifted. The physical landscape is clear. Look at that contrast, the complexity of Westminster-level politics versus the straightforward certainty of the forecast. Delmenhorst is beaming at 15 degrees Celsius right now, keeping things crisp and overcast. But watch out, folks, that evening drop to 10 degrees Celsius means the air will be deceptively refreshing. We need something that radiates pure, effortless joy after all that political heavy lifting. If you're ready to ditch the existential dread of policy debates and just feel wonderfully unrestricted, then get ready, because we're wrapping up our listening session with Good Life, a genuinely fast-paced anthem that demands you suddenly feel like you can conquer the entire hemisphere.
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1: Do we need total political disruption, or should we simply worry about the actual hazards, like the foot traffic reported on the B70? Get ready to snap into this perfect 17-degree frequency with Rosalind.

good luck wading through the political petabytes this morning. Amid all the drama concerning Saxony-Anhalt, let's just say demanding sides for the BSW sounds exhausting. You know, keeping track of those heated legislative debates almost requires a more stable climate than the A39, which thankfully reports are cleared around Braunschweig. It's 16 degrees Celsius in Osnabrück today, just enough partly cloudy magic for a killer drive. Speaking of what you're building, we have the sunshine, we have the open roads, and we're almost there. So grab your cuppa, settle in, and let's get ready for Meghan Trainor to deliver the ultimate anthem about a wonderful, dependable future husband. Because, honestly, that is the only kind of relationship we need to worry about today.

0: Friday, honey. Let's not get overwhelmed by the government's housing cuts. After navigating those subsidies, your biggest worry right now should be the slow build-up of traffic near Raststätte Hildesheimer Bird. Anyway, 18 degrees and overcast, but we're almost through the week, so let's blast the volume for Nia and I, proving you can always boomerang back to good vibes.
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1: Ooh, what a stellar Friday finish. Just when the political drama heated up in the Bundestag, causing more friction than necessary, you'd think the week was done. Speaking of hazards, be extremely vigilant on the A39 near Braunschweig. Objects on the road mean slower than expected travel, especially with Bremen settling at a damp 15 degrees Celsius. Honestly, dealing with protocol disputes is much harder than navigating debris. Now, if you feel yourself sinking into Monday-itis before it even arrives, don't worry. We're dipping into Tom Walker's Head Underwater. Hopefully, this track gives you enough unexpected buoyancy until the weekend arrives, baby.

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1: Can we talk about the aerial defence industrial complex for a minute? All those millions being funneled into dragon blasting systems, the state governments acting like defence expenditure is the ultimate prophylactic against structural failure. It's a frenzy, darling. But breathe. Speaking of clearing things up, I've got a positive ping for those driving toward Lüneburg. B216 Dallenberger Landstraße is completely clear, status lifted. And while the roads are pristine, check the sky. Delmenhorst is sitting at a lovely 16 degrees Celsius, overcast conditions right now. But remember, by tonight, that'll dip dramatically to 10 degrees Celsius, still a grey, overcast embrace. So, put on your coziest socks. Olli DP and Arne van der Toorn are here to remind you that even when the global scaffolding feels unstable, the good rhythm always surfaces.

0: talk of bogs needing radical re-wetting to curb runaway carbon emissions proves the current cannot hold. Speaking of steady flow, the A27 is all clear, thank goodness. Let's simply recalibrate our groove and enjoy this perfect sonic current for the weekend.
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Langenhausen is currently feeling slow, you are not alone. It's a real bottleneck. We need things to move. Right now in Braunschweig, we're under an overcast sky at 18 degrees Celsius, a weather that perfectly mirrors the hesitation. And because everything feels so undetermined right now, the Scissor Sisters are here with I Can't Decide. Let's channel that glorious indecision and just let the music take over before the weekend hits.

0: So, enough about systems that feel overly complicated. Thinking about all the fuss over Football League reforms and how massive these plans are for the Regiona Liga, it's enough to make your head spin. On a vastly simpler note, huge relief for the A1, the obstruction near Hollandstedt is officially lifted, everything is clear. It's movements like that that feel good right now after a week of such complex overhauls. It's only 17 degrees in Wilhelmshaven this afternoon, but tonight it dips to 13, a steady kind of melancholy. We need that genuine sense of exhale, the kind that follows pure clarity. Give those lungs a chance to expand with Timbaland's release.
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1: All right, let's just face it. Wading through the week feels like navigating the A7 between Dorfmark and Saltau South, while also reading a political poll. We hear about deep dissatisfaction and widening gaps, which is always good drama. But really, all that uncertainty is exhausting. Keep your eyes peeled because the road report is a solid danger zone. But hey, look at the silver lining. Hildesheim is only 18 degrees Celsius and overcast, providing a reliable, predictable kind of gloom. We all deserve that predictable thing. Because after all the high-stakes drama and unstable findings, it is time to genuinely reboot. Miley Cyrus reminding us that we can be reborn takes the edge off the week and settles you right into that necessary Friday exhale.

Takeaway.

0: Before we get lost in the oceanic, slow motion catastrophe of drained bogs kicking out CO2 gases, a global liability so urgent it demands we re-wet entire peatlands. Let's talk about something much, much tinier. Are you near the A39, heading from Braunschweig toward Wolfsburg? Objects on the left lane there, Weyhausen specifically, which honestly sounds like a place where a rogue garden gnome might cause a logistical nightmare. The drama of global emissions versus a local piece of detritus blocking your progress is the difference between planetary undoing and minor vehicle inconvenience. Speaking of inconvenience, checking in from Salzgitter, we are settling for 20 degrees Celsius and a perfect blanket of overcast. Nothing thrilling, nothing egregious. This predictable atmospheric sludge really anchors the mood, doesn't it? Good, dependable cloud cover. It almost makes you want to confess some minor transgressions, some heartfelt slip-ups that lead to that deeply satisfying realization you messed up. And if that's what this Friday afternoon calls for, then Akon is here, demanding that we blame it on someone.
1: Let's go. Back this groove up.

life goes on, I'm starting to learn more and more about responsibility. And I realize that everything I do is affecting the people around me. So I want to take this time out to apologize for things that I've done and things that haven't occurred yet and things that they don't want to take responsibility for.

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1: Osnabrück at a damp 18 degrees makes the whole mood feel so procedural. But hey, the A39 is fully clear now? Get ready to absolutely everybody belt out those deep frustrations with Vanessa Amorosi.

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1: It's 1:10 p.m. on Friday, and you need to ride this wave of end-of-week exhaustion. Global upheaval. The seizure of the Bab al-Mandab Strait is genuinely vexing stuff, raising enormous questions about trade routes. We're talking massive, undeniable instability there. But speaking of things being resolved, the fantastic news is the A39 danger alert near Weyhausen is officially lifted. Delmenhorst is merely 18 degrees Celsius, overcast. But at this point, even predictable semi-savory weather feels utterly salubrious. We've moved from geopolitical turmoil to traffic clearance, and now we cruise right into a saccharine mood, because after all that news, we are taking a nostalgic dip with Two Colors and Loveful. Get ready for the ultimate juxtaposition of world crisis and irresistible pop fluff.

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1: After wrestling with the palpable instability radiating from Berlin's poll numbers, at least the A28 is totally cleared, allowing us to transition from chaos to calm flow. With Osnabrück only at 18 degrees Celsius and overcast, the perfect moment exists just to settle into this wonderfully wistful echo.

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1: If the intricacies of international aviation logistics and tax restructuring are making your Friday afternoon feel weighty, let's start with a major exhale. The A28 link between Delmenhorst and Hasport is fully lifted. Speaking of things being cleared up, Hessen Minister Mansouri critically warns that expanding Gulf landing rights could severely undermine our German economic interests, demanding significant state intervention against crippling operational costs. A tough pill, certainly, far from the effortless flow of a cleared traffic lane. Outside, we're embracing the predictable 18 degrees Celsius and overcast skies in Oldenburg, though later tonight we dip down to 11 degrees, still cloudy. Let's leave the complex geopolitical economics for tonight's deep reading. Instead, we pivot to something pure and utterly melodramatic. If dealing with federal mandates doesn't leave you yearning for something spectacular, Deborah Harry's I Want That Man is here to give you the requisite dose of yearning you deserve.

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1: All this regulatory drag, whether diluting European climate ambitions or dodging rogue plastic bits near Ijesdorf, makes you feel decidedly temporary. Don't sweat the 19 degrees today. 2-4 Family Stay is here to give us that bittersweet, sticky anthem we deserve.

right, Friday afternoon, and while the world's geopolitical theatre seems utterly unpredictable, causing chaos from the A1 traffic backup right through to the Red Sea choke points, we're not dwelling on anything so dreary. Salzgitter is only a mere 20 degrees, and the sky is giving us a masterful, moody, overcast performance. Enough with the complexity, it's time for a musical remedy. Catch that vibe, because next up is Bonafide Girl by Shaggy, pure buoyant nostalgia serum. I'm handing over the wheel to Carl now. Carl, knowing you have the biggest heart in all of Lower Saxony, I hope this change of pace perks you up. Try forgetting the accumulated downcast charisma for just a second. Seriously, give us some energy, mate. We'll take it from here.

Oh, what up? Thanks to Kay for making us breathe. Though, girl, was she about to float away? Stay safe, because the political scene is chaotic, traffic is shady, and it ain't even 13 degrees yet.

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2: Y'all listen up, because the global vibe is getting dangerously viscous. Man, the wild news from the Red Sea Houthi rebels scrambling right up to that critical Bab al-Mandab Strait, taking over the whole Yemeni coast. That kind of sovereign slip is serious, y'all. Speaking of things collapsing, the A2 near Konish Ludder is an utter disaster zone. They got objects on all lanes, so drive slow, keep it controlled. Swing back over here, Gothenburg has got you at 20 degrees and cloudy. But listen, that's nothing compared to the night dropping to 8 degrees Celsius. We gotta brace ourselves for this rapid drop. You ready for Janet Jackson to throw down on Gombe, all right? Don't care what you think. Queen is telling us we gonna be all right. I hope y'all remember that when the whole economy starts to precipitate.

Am I done? Thank you. Jimmy, you're not recording that, are you? You did, didn't you? You are so... Oh my gosh, I should know better after all these years.

0: Yo, listen up, y'all. You feel like the week is finally catching a breath, right? But man, this whole global climate feels more scattered than a broke carnival float. Fisher talks about empires fading, like everything we thought was steady is just kind of expired. Want to talk stability? Nah, check that A2, that danger is lifted, man. Things diffuse. We move from heavy clouds, where it was 20 degrees overcast, straight to a crisp 10 degrees clear. It's a whole vibe shift. Like getting that clean air to breathe, you dig? Get ready to let your demons and your chill just breath with Jason Derulo. Hoobu FM, we ain't slowing down.
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1: Hoopoo.fm. Yo, listen, y'all thought the movement was automatic, right? But these train lines can't even sustain the vibe. They gotta rewrite the whole concept, man. Like, they don't got no real receipts. Meanwhile, that A2 Danger is lifted, just so you know. Sure, the threat ain't there, but you still feel the shake. Weather-wise, it's a solid 20 degrees overcast, sure, but that ain't the whole story, is it? When night drops and it hits 10 degrees and clear skies, we gotta figure out what's real. This whole week has felt like that, a little frantic, a little built on fragile promises. Talk about waiting for something, right? You feel that pull towards Uber Morgan? You getting the energy of tomorrow already? Hoopoo FM ain't slowing down.

0: You'll check the pulse. When the structure itself is defective, you know things are off. So now historians got to swoop in, telling us democracy, man, it ain't automatic. Flawed elections ain't the final write-up. You got to talk about a full system overhaul, like this whole East Belgium suggestion. Random citizen picks are meant to be the gold standard of thought, keeping the lights on when the whole electrical grid of power is flickering. Meanwhile, real life out here, the A2 between Braunschweig and Hanover is nothing but trouble, defective because two busted rides have stopped the flow near Pioneer Oost. Like our belief systems, right? Speaking of defective, Hildesheim is chilling at 19 degrees Celsius, light rain out today. We need more than just rain to wash the dirt off this whole conversation. Speaking of things needing a lift, get ready for something heavy, something that builds up, kind of like trying to pass these bad roads. We diving into Wolf Mother's Pyramid. Don't talk to me till this beat hits, yeah?
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0: You really want to talk about leaks like the mold or where life is treated like pure profit. Peep this, that danger lifted, but the exploitation still flows smoother than 20 degrees out there. So lock up for Selena Gomez.
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0: Y'all still worried about some government blueprint cutting about 10% off that care system? Nah. It sounds like some big scheme, masked as a fix, trying to trick us into believing survival ain't just for those with cash. Speaking of things dropping, the 8352 mess lifted, baby. That ain't no danger zone anymore. Wolfsburg outside is clocking in at 20 degrees Celsius, but we still got that overcast feel, right? We got the structural fixes theory debunked, but when we press play, we're sending you around the world. Let's bounce.
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Check it. We talking that high stakes drama, you hear me? All that talk about U.S. inflation still stuck dang fool at 3-4%. Y'all peep that? That ain't no rate that feels stable. It's a hostage situation straight out of the Middle East, keeping the energy and food markets locked down. Government got zero grip on costs, straight tied up with interest rates, know what I mean? But hey, bet on good news, even petty good news. Shout out to the A2 crew, P&A O's to Rasplatsworth North. That whole mess is officially lifted. Clear as day, baby. The highway snatched back control. Look at Bremen now, 19 degrees Celsius and cloud cover. Feels like the vibe is clear too. Speaking of clearing things up, we got a soundtrack waiting for you. Bring that Gotham City heat. Get ready for REF Kimora. Let the rhythm take over.

0: Hey, we threw the clock on this Friday afternoon. Y'all ready for the weekend? Peep this, though. The Bundestag want to swap paper sheets for some digital John using new IDs. They call it efficiency, but bet on us knowing better. They trying to peep every move, know what I mean? It's a whole vibe of being watched. Don't know about that. Speaking of things blocked, the B6 track near Bering is a mess. Closed down for an accident investigation. Traffic just want to put you on lockdown. Delmenhorst right now got an 18 degrees Celsius and some slight rain. Acting all moody like the government. Listen, if they can track your steps digitally, they can probably track your tires. Keep it low-key. Stay out of the crosshairs. Good thing that vibe is about to drop. We need something to bust attention. Walk That Walk is next. Get ready to walk with some serious swagger, because y'all got to move like you ain't worried about surveillance or a damn shoulder.
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0: Friday's afternoon vibe got to maintain this anti-establishment rhythm. Peep this, the Bundestag, they want to change out paper signs with some digital attendance drawn, Diane, starting October 1st. Requiring those new digital IDs? Nah, folks, don't let them frame this as efficiency. This, right here, is a full-blown surveillance vibe they trying to monitor every single peep you take. Talk about being watched. And speaking of things out of control, down on the A2, near Lerte Oost, they got a defective situation dangerous for any vehicle. If they can nail your entry stamp digitally, they sure as hell can track a busted axle. It's a whole cluster of control. Meanwhile, Hildesheim got 19 degrees Celsius and a drizzle, acting all gloomy like the future they proposing. We ain't playing that narrative. Keep your guard up, keep it elusive. Run that Mario Kart Dilla and feel the freedom through the speakers.
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0: Yo, listen, this talk about digital IDs and paper disappearing, they trying to build a whole surveillance fortress, calling it efficiency. But they can't map a feeling, they can't track this righteous vibe. Pete this, the 831 is clean right now, nothing obstructing the journey to mapping. It's smooth sailing. Keep that skepticism flowing because even the vibe changes. Remember, it's only around 20 Celsius right now, but that ain't gonna stick when it dips to a low 9 later. Talk about time slipping through your fingers. We straight to Lucas Graham, singing about those 7 years, making you question how fast the world moves, yeah? Hubu FM, tell them we out.
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0: Yo, peep this economic flow. Europe's stacking up that 40 billion euros, saying debt and security are the vibe. Like they think money makes a future? Nah, we done seen enough strategic pivot to know it's mostly just glitter for foreign capital. But check it, the 831 through her day? Clear. The roads are spotless, different kind of clear than the promises they making on the financial ticker. Right now in Göttingen, we talking 21 degrees, overcast, so everything feels kind of tame, don't it? Wait till the sun dips and it drops to 8 degrees. It's all flash, baby, just like the promises about what they say AI is going to do. You need some real heat. We got to shake off this subtle sheen of dependency. Straight to Know No Better. Let Major Lazer and the squad drop some proper resonance. Hoobu FM keeping it real.
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2: Yo, y'all trying to celebrate 58 4 million stays based on a 3.2% uptick, but still got to worry about those objects on the road, man. With the temp falling from 18 Celsius to 11, you better hope a world awaits gives us enough resonance to escape this day's meager ambience.

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1: Check it. You think numbers gotta tell the story? Shakira and Burna Boy grabbing a lemon spot? Sis, that ain't dominance. That's just the echo chamber telling you what to consume. They got the receipts, for sure, claiming 90% of the vibe, but we see the charade. Speaking of things clearing up, 828 is finally free, but the clock ain't cleared up either. Temperature dropping from 19 degrees Celsius now to a chilly 10 degrees later, and y'all think a rain slick is gonna stop this narrative? Nah. You ride through the fog just like reality, and the only solid thing is finding a good place to crash. Next up is Sunday morning. Y'all really wanna wake up for that? It sounds like you should stay horizontal all day, cause this ain't nobody's wake-up call, Naaman.

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1: Friday, 1450. Y'all feel that late afternoon concrete chill already? The struggle is real when the basics ain't basics. Got that news hitting us on Vonovia, talking about rent and mold. It's the systemic betrayal you read about, understand? Like the B-51 crash scene, where a busted axle is just a metal echo of the rot in the system. The left wants to expose the profit motive, but you gotta maneuver through the unpredictable, whether it's a busted vehicle near Lekkermuir or the weather shift. It's gone from a cloudy 21 degrees Celsius right now in Göttingen to maybe 8 degrees and clear out later. Keep that fatalism low-key. We gonna transition to Christina Aguilera with Dirty and Rap Man. Y'all know that song is vintage grime, just like the sheer mess of everything happening. Y'all ready to get unclean?
2: Ah, dirty. Nasty. Too dirty to clean my act up. If you ain't dirty, you ain't.

fooled by that 11 spot charting. That's cap. They got the playbook from the number 4 flex to the whole consumption mess. Speaking of things that ain't straight, the B-51 failure near Oster Capel, man, the physical rot matches the systemic fake news. Check the forecast. It's a cloud cover 20 degrees now in Sauce Gitter, but things are gonna drop to a clean 9 degrees because the truth always hits you clear. Stay built, stay vibing, because we're about to get into Elton John and remember who's still standing.

0: that whole political blame game between Schwiesig and MERS over the economic void giving me the headache. Y'all are tired of the cycle, right? Things gotta shift. Good news, though, the A2 near La Herte Oeste is finally lifted. The clarity is restored. Even the 20 degrees Celsius reading in Hildesheim can't hide the murky feeling, slight rain showers and all. We survived the transit mess. We survived the debate mess. Now sit down. It's time to let the feeling hit you. Up next, we run something about us. No angels.
1: I bet you think.

0: got time for that Palantir deep dive drama I'm in? They trying to build a domestic tech clone by 2028. All this sovereignty mess is just bureaucracy moving at dial-up speed. Man, y'all always worry about who's watching your back, and if the A7 status is lifted, it just means one set of tracks is clearer, but the matrix ain't gonna get any less thick. It's only 21 degrees Celsius out, but peep the forecast. By morning, it's gonna drop to 10 degrees, clear skies like the truth finally coming to bear. We move through these changes, these weather drops, and we ain't sweating no fake clarity. Sit down and soak this in. Next up, Kings of Leon got a reverie with us now.
1: 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With the fire in my bones and the sweet taste of kerosene.

0: See the mess? Job cuts, 60,000 workers, plants closing and check it. The A27 smoking out near Bremen Var like some cheap fuse. This whole corporate game is burnt out, man. Only 21 degrees out of here, but everything feels like it's dropping to zero when you hear about that much instability. They say four plants are going, but me, I ain't sweating the details. We just flow through this smoke, through the bad news and into the rhythm. Sit down, relax, let the deep groove hit. Raza got you tonight. Let's ride.
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0: Listen, y'all hear the government talking about 23 billion euros? Man, that ain't money. That's just vapor smoke. Same time the 827 is smoking out by Baltusi. They push that fake policy saying it fixes things. But everything feels like it's melting like the temperature dropping from 18 degrees down to 13. These systems, they always burn the right lane shut when you least expect it. Stay safe out there, hear me? We're talking about survival, not bricks and mortar. Next up, they trying to play Hey Baby. Give me one reason why our country song is about to cure the deep socioeconomic plague. Get ready to vibe through this chaos. Y'all ready? Let's go.
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1: Yo, it's Friday, 11th September, and we stay locked in. Listen, all that talk about arms production, that ain't just talking. That's loaded heat, man. They talk about enforcing stuff, trying to run this whole state like it's a battlefield. All that ain't right. Y'all see the signs? Even the A2 out near his white off for Holtz, you trying to squeeze through that accident site, they got you slowed down to a single lane. It's all about control. Stay sharp. We talking about keeping your head above the waterline, not just minding the road. You peep the degrees? Right now, Lunenburg is at 21 degrees, kind of clouded. But by morning, it slides down to 9 degrees, and suddenly, it's looking clear. Don't let the appearances fool you. Now, peep this. We keep vibing into that sneak track. Stay ready to smooth ride through this smoke.

0: hold up, listen. Y'all thought those corporate bluffs about investment were solid, but IG Mattel just dropped the hammer on VW, asking how they planning to keep it real, demanding answers on those broken promises. Man, this whole scene smelling suspicious. Oh, but speaking of things clearing up, the hazard ain't even nothing near Olmsted anymore. We talking progress, something ain't looking like it's sinking low, just like the 20 degrees vibe in Hamburg, still chopping that slight rain. You gotta be selective about what truth you catch, know what I mean? Now let the beat take you.
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1: Listen, hold up. Y'all still stressing about who gets the word in the hall? This whole 44% talk is just high-level theatrics, straight up. We move from talk of mandate to realizing the danger in Olmsted is lifted, which is proper relief. But don't get used to it, because Delman Horse is only sitting at 18 degrees Celsius, looking overcast and predictable. We need a serious shift in tempo, something to elevate the mood. When the politics are muddy and the sky is only given a 10 degrees warning for tomorrow morning, we got to keep it vibrant. Finally, y'all ready for some serious sunshine vibes? This next track, Diet Pepsi, Addison Rae, is going to make you wonder if pop music is really popping or if it's just fizzle. Pull up.

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1: Yo, it's 6 o'clock in the evening, and honestly, y'all need to catch up. The whole talk about those booming oil profits? Straight up beef. The Greens calling out the government for prioritizing the suits over the people? That's reality hitting too hard. Meanwhile, the 837 ain't doing better. Defective vehicles causing trouble near the Hanover Buchholz interchange, showing us that failure is literally everywhere. Oldenburg sitting at only 18 degrees Celsius and looking overcast just adds to that dismal feeling. We gotta move past the struggle, y'all. This ain't no slow burn. We need something to level the mood, something to help manage the pressure. Get ready for some proper pain. MG might rise against his own air.

0: bad review, huh? Seems like every important thing out here needs a whole squad of historical accountability just to keep things straight. If the system moves slower than the 837 on a foggy morning, what the hell good is any of it? Say it with me, too slow. Talk of things being dangerous, meanwhile, the road at Rodenkirchen is shut down. Directional lane closed. Can't move, can't breathe. And speaking of things changing, Helmstedt's sitting at 20 degrees Celsius, overcast today. But baby, by morning it's only 9 degrees and the sky is clear. We got that whiplash feeling going on, right? Now get ready for Supertramp, because even when it's been raining, it's just time for the rhythm to pick back up.
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2: Y'all looking at this Dax number creeping up? Don't be fooled. Masking trouble doesn't make it stable. It just means the whole thing is sweat and anxiety. Profound economic stress. Trying to navigate a policy swamp they ain't got the gear for. But hey, some things gotta clear up. That B3 interference cleared around Arnhem? That's a real flex, pure relief. From a blocked street to a busted budget. Speaking of things finally moving smooth, even if Hamburg is still hanging at 18 degrees and put in the mist. You know that feeling when the fog lifts, right? When you gotta confront the problem head on, even if it comes with a killer beat like Ava Max. Let's go.

0: Y'all see these headlines talk about 23.5 billion euro. Sounds like a mountain of funds, right? But when you got advocates shouting, Carl ain't oblivious. Receipts show that paper shine don't fix nothing when the rent control is weak. It's just paint on a leaky pipe situation. Talk about things being unstuck. Even 833 near Osnabrück is feeling insecure tonight. The damn accident scene over there? That ain't stability. Speaking of shifting things, the air ain't doing better either. From 19 degrees today, overcast, to 11 degrees come morning. Gotta be ready for that quick switch. We ride through the mess, through the changing weather, and into the beat of Zara Larsson Midnight Sun. You gotta keep that vibe steady, always. Let's go.
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1: Ubu FM. You hear the political chatter? Nah, man, forget it. Another whole state, Mecklenburg-Vorpommern, getting messy over who sits where. They think they got the votes? Think they got the groove? Nah, they just got noise. Look, the streets are supposedly free again, whatever. And it's just 18 degrees of overcast in Osnabrück. That's it? That's the drama? Real life ain't a bad weather report? Stop stressing over the damn numbers and the fragile coalitions. We done with all this static, this lukewarm nonsense. We need something that hits you like a punch, something undeniable. Get ready for this deep cut. One vibe only. You too, Sunday. Bloody Sunday. Let's go.

0: Yo, listen, you hear all these diplomats been throwing shade across the continents? International drama is always the loudest cap. War criminals allege hypocrisy. The whole soap opera over some borderline, man. This ain't real life. Like, we got a clear run on the 828, traffic smooth, but all this talk means they still running on fumes. It's only 20 degrees in Gurdening right now, and we know the temperature is going to dip down to 8 degrees later. See? Nature runs deeper than politician talk. Forget the complex geopolitics. We deserve something that moves you, something atmospheric. Glass Animals got us locked in. Let's ride this out.
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1: Listen, y'all paid enough attention to corporate hype for that $40 billion Volkswagen cost-cutting act. Man, the notion of a minimum 8 million car salvage run, that ain't just weak, that's specious. Speaking of slow things, that A30 accident investigation is making the whole city move like it's running on fumes. We're just watching the vibe deflating, going from 17 degrees out there now, partly cloudy, down to a 13-degree overcast tomorrow. Everything is just ephemera. That's the real deal. Don't get tangled up in the logistics, nah. We just gotta keep moving, right? Alec Farben and Flynn got this next heat. Let's see what we need to know tonight.

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1: Hey, listen up, man. They talking about catching the suspect for those substation swipes, but they keep playing like the public ain't savvy enough to know what they trying to keep secret. They obscure the definition of critical, and we out here just trying to navigate the illusion, you feel me? Talking about systems that supposedly hold the whole vibe together, but peep the A2 right now. 5 kilos blocked out near Braunschweig, narrowed to a single lane, that whole infrastructure is running on scraps. 20 degrees and it's just overcast. We gotta move past these mundane roadblocks, these fake fixes. We need some raw, uncut frequency. Let that energy spill out right now.

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1: Hey y'all, it's Friday night and we ain't leaving until we talk breast truth. They trying to make us believe this energy is safe. Talking nuclear fuel rods and questions about Rosatom right when drones are flying overhead. Minister Meyer is peeping these folks, asking if this whole setup is even stable. You gotta know the risk, man. Speaking of unstable, get careful out there, because near Neustadt, it's a hazard with persons and cars blocking the lane. We're talking danger, period. You feel that 20 degrees Celsius cloudy outside, but the real weather is the deception? We out of here. We need sound that doesn't lull you to sleep, something that matches the systemic scramble. Y'all ready for karma reminding y'all who the real bitches are? Let's get this frequency dialed up.

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1: Yo, listen up, y'all. Them talking about millions of stays, 58.4 million, saying Germany peaked hotter than last year by 3.2%. Nah, don't get too comfortable just because the numbers look glossy. That ain't a recovery. That's just them covering up some deep structural cracks. Speaking of cracks, keep your eyes peeled because over in Neustadt, things are more than just slippery. We talking purses and defective vehicles messing with the roadway. Yo, heads up, really heads up. The actual weather in Hanover is 16 degrees Celsius and clouding over, but don't be fooled by that pretty face. By the morning, it drops to 11 degrees and they say it'll clear up. We need sound that's got truth grit, something to match the scramble, period. You ready for tonight, cuz? Let's ride this beat.
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2: 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The temperature of the talk tonight is way colder than the forecast, cuz. Don't be fooled by the gloss when they talk about offensives and internal force. When the rules get this slippery, you gotta watch out for the road itself. Keep your hands off the asphalt, cuz there's real danger, like those tire parts messing with Kloppenburg. Safety hazard, plain and simple. That instability? It ain't just the roads. We peeped the forecast. Hanover is chilling at 16 degrees right now, kind of overcast. But don't get comfortable. By the morning, that veneer cracks to a patchy 11 degrees. Speaking of things that repeat, that keep hitting you, that's the vibe we need. After all that heat and cold, we got to play that Remy Wolf track. Get ready to hear the hello ring out, because some things, they just keep ringing.

0: Ayo, 7:50 in the evening and the vibe is already thick. Look, speaking cycles these days, this whole political scene in Mecklenburg-Vorpommern is giving us maximum volatility, ain't it? 37% versus 34%. That's not just numbers. That's the engine about to blow, threatening that whole coalition grip. Don't even start. Now you checking the forecast for Hildesheim, 19 degrees Celsius and everything sitting overcast? Meanwhile, we just got confirmation that the A1 near Cloppenburg is cleared, so no need to get rattled by a canceled hazard report. We need to shine to break, because after all this drama and these figures that keep shifting, maybe we finally gonna hear something that just shines. Kendrick and SZA, All the Stars? Straight up, hoping these tracks bring more light than all the bad news tonight, because we definitely need a glow up.
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saying you're trying to play cool with this BSWFD governance flex? Man, when they discuss energy and education, it just smells like a scheme that needs 100 degrees to blow away. Nah, we ain't building no castles tonight. We're just going to vibe out the Freya Ridings and let that heat drop straight up.

Hey, check this out. You hear the government is playing games with those solar subsidies, but folks are still boosting demand like crazy. Up 21% in July, wow, huh? Meanwhile, Oldenburg is serving up just 17 degrees Celsius and some slight rain showers. B6 cleared up, so don't stress about the road today. Nothing is really unlocked around here, fam. Just pull up and enjoy the vibes. We're gonna ride out this feeling of being perpetually overlooked on Tough Cookie. I don't

0: check the time. Friday, all right? Y'all been through enough of the week, and now the politicians are out here playing shell game with the party. Them telling you the fuss ain't about the national fire, but just local vibes? Nah, fam. Those regional stories got more smoke than sense, trying to eclipse the real mess brewing with all this question marks and unstable unity. It's a distraction tactic, plain and simple. Speaking of things being cleared up, the B6 traffic update means that danger got lifted, which is something good. Bremen's at 17 degrees and overcast, so don't get overconfident thinking the situation is settled. We ride these frequencies knowing what's real. Let's just let this track do the talking tonight.
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1: Yo, listen up, because y'all got to peep this. The Euro Central Bank just hit us with a 2.5% rate hike. Nah, fam, they ain't stabilizing nothing. They just tightening the grip when the whole economy is already feeling precarious. Them talking about Middle East inflation. But let's be real. This whole Stabilities Act is pure theatrical subterfuge. We've been told the outlook is shaky despite that little bump in projected growth, and that level of deliberate uncertainty is a straight-up scam, period. But hey, at least the A2 cleared up around Braunschweig. All accidents gone sounds like a clean sweep, but I'm still skeptical. By morning, Wolfsburg dropping to 10 degrees and clear, but don't get too comfortable. Things are never fully settled. Take these frequencies, remember that. Now, because the Scorpions are dropping no one like you, perfect. Got to believe that somebody out here ain't like the economic narrative they've been feeding us.

0: 8:40 in the evening, y'all gotta breathe this truth. They talk about historical danger, right? This whole debate over what's toxic, what's real threat, it smells like theatrical desperation. Some people dropping serious warnings, telling the establishment, wake up, that this political languor is the actual hazard. But peep this. Even the notion of danger getting canceled out around the A1, like a cleanup crew swept the floor clean, it ain't got the bite of institutional apathy. This whole system, moving like it's running slower than a snail on a plate of honey. You feel that sluggishness? It costs more than any climate shift, more than any rate hike. So we coast through this messy history, ignoring the core mandate. Just keep that sense of urgent reckoning alive. We got the details. The 18 degrees outside feels cool enough, but the tension is hotter than any engine running. We ride out this friction. Coming up, you requested ATB, a pure energy release, a transmission that cleared the noise. Let's go.
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wasn't easy being any white guy in 1985. 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Some white guys were Italian. And I'm not saying it's hard being a white guy now. I've misspoke. I don't mean to lump a group of people in a hive. 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
1: You see all them numbers? 4, 9, 37, 14. Spend the $80 for a tiny shot at Mega Wealth. Y'all got to understand the receipts. Where's that spending really going? Because the state, they got to be channeling serious funds away from actual infrastructure, diverting it toward this glamour-draining entertainment. And listen, even when the A1 near Osnabrück got an unsecured accident site, that's a different grade of danger. It ain't just bad luck. It's the whole system failing. It's a hazard of apathy, man. Outside, Oldenburg is a measly 16 degrees Celsius, just overcast disappointment. We need that vibe to match the low-grade misery of the draw. So, let Tony Braxton wrap us up with that sad love song. Let's just ride out this cold reckoning.

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1: Yo, it's Friday, September 11th. You finally make it to the weekend, but the whole system's still running wild, eh? Look, these politicians, they're throwing shade like it's free confetti. Talking schemes about Labor Minister Boss and all that union noise. It ain't discourse. It's just drama needing a distraction. We got to focus on the real goods, because this whole circus reminds me of the A1 near Osnabrück. Unsecured danger, that's what it was. Speaking of danger, that instability is mirrored in the headlines, man. Hanover's sitting at a meager 16 degrees Celsius, partly cloudy, but the atmosphere is 100% tempestuous. We survived this week's political turmoil and road hazards, so let's dive into some pure, unadulterated chaos. Because nothing, I mean nothing, captures the collective magnitude of our weekday madness quite like Wolfgang Petri singing Wahnsinn.

talking about cutting 60,000 jobs and pretending that $16 billion plan ain't a facade? That instability is colder than the 17 degrees Celsius forecast. Don't get fooled by the shiny status updates. We know the real danger is the system itself.

still trying to talk about ministerial feuds. Them politicians are throwing shade over minor jabs, calling it a diversion maneuver. Like, these cadets weren't supposed to talk about economic growth, right? They're acting like this whole system is a deep problem when the real drama is trying to get past a defective vehicle on the A2 near Wunstorf. Man, the level of overthinking is astounding. Don't even talk to me about the 16 degrees Celsius out right now when by morning it's going to dub down to 10 degrees. Talk about a chill. Speaking of temperature, all this fighting is colder than that weather change. Next up, the phrase singing, how to save a life. Y'all waiting for a rescue from the chaos, ain't you? We try to save our own lives, but even that feels like wading through gridlock. Keep it locked.

0: Nah, you think these 2-1 wins mean anything? Brother, everything is structurally unstable. This system, the roads, y'all, they all shook. A wreck near North and Bramsh? Predictable. It's all about control. The kind they try to pedal when the 16 degrees Celsius starts to dip down to 11 degrees Celsius. Tell me something real, because the whole vibe is tenuous. Speaking of tenuous, this whole vibe is colder than that November fog rolling in. Gotta shake off the gloom. Girl, if things are shaky, better listen to the flow, because we need that rhythm to keep us standing. GRL coming through.
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0: Chip in.
1: Man, you see these teams pull off these two win-wins? They solid, they temporary, understand? Nah, that competence they flashing is built on quicksand. Speaking of unstable, that accident on the 831? Because they got all those lanes blocked, man. It's an unsecure setup. Your whole week feels like that, fragile. Like the 15 degrees Osnabrück hit today, kind of clear. But we know that little dip later, down to 11 Celsius. Everything is inherently moving. Always got to keep that momentum. Better get set, because right now, we need you to raise the level. Get ready for a Vichai. Let's go.

check it. Y'all know the vibe, right? Whether it's the state legislature arguing over needing new laws for designated rooms, or the A31 looking like a literal alleyway nightmare these days, the infrastructure is always insecure. Even this 16 degrees on the clock, everything feels off kilter. My shift is clocked out, I'm officially done. Zoe's taking the reins now, so let's give her a welcome. We gotta keep moving, understand? Dropping this heat now, Duke and Jones and Marhee straight into the mix.

0: Hey there, gorgeous. Give it up for Carl. He kept the night moving, even if he was a little bit grouchy out there. Things feel so unmoored after the chaos today. Between the traffic nightmares and the big plans getting shelved, it's wild. We're dealing with so much high-stakes security tonight, mapping threats, building nets, it's exhausting. A chilly 16 degrees Celsius outside doesn't help, and the world feels anything but stable. So, let's just let go of the grand blueprints, all right? Let the big ideas wait. For now, we focus on the right rhythm. Just breathe, let the atmosphere settle, and dive deep into the smooth comfort of this track.
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0: Hang with me. Just a quick thought before we dive back into the night, apparently. Politicians are fighting over oil money, arguing Germany needs more e-mobility instead of just riding those volatile fossil fuel profits. It sounds exhausting. On the A31, if you're heading into Grenau, watch that left lane near Schutte of Oost because of a broken down vehicle. Quick side check, Hanover is holding at a pleasant 15 degrees Celsius right now, but don't get comfortable. By morning, it drops to just 11 degrees. Anyway, whatever dramatic drowning hero Lost Toyland is singing next, remember that I'm here for the late seductive sing-alongs, not the existential tragedy.
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0: Sometimes you hear the heavy pronouncements, right? All about accepting the verdict and keeping the tempo steady. It sounds daunting to maintain that kind of civic moderation, but frankly, life already feels like enough of a performance. Just watch out on the 831. If you're stuck near Schüttorf Ost, things are messy down there today. Braunschweig is sitting at a gentle 17 degrees Celsius beneath this overcast sky. But tonight, we skip the real world caution. We're moving straight into the rhythm, a required contraption of feet and flailing limbs. Get ready, because this next one demands the full machinery.
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1: All this big talk about surveillance feels terribly tedious tonight. We're past the dreary scrutiny of the day, remember? The danger has been lifted from the roads. It's a lovely thing to feel totally unsupervised. Wolfsburg is a mellow 16 degrees right now, but even if the morning drops to a crisp 10 degrees, nothing is watching us. Let's trade the heavy doctrine for something warm and genuine. Rhea Garvey is here, and this next track promises the kind of connection that makes all the state security pronouncements fade into the background.

0: Friday night, 10:40, and the air is thick, literally, in Hanover, where the smoke is making visibility a total mystery. If big corporations are struggling with keeping promises, maybe we should pay attention to the little drops in temperature, too. We're only 14 degrees now, but by the morning, it plummets to 11 degrees, reminding us that keeping things steady is harder than it looks. Between the instability of job commitments and the haze on the B3, all we need is some magic to clear the air. Get ready for Ava Max, because after all this talk of accountability, we deserve a little reminder that some desires, the ones worth $1 million, aren't about corporate bonds.
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2: On a warm summer's evening, on a train bound for nowhere, I met up with a gambler. We were both too tired to sleep, so we took turns of staring at the window at the darkness, till boredom overtook us. And he began to speak. He said, son, I'm

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1: The smoke on the B3 is thick tonight, isn't it? It obscures everything from low visibility near fair to term right through to figuring out what's truly genuine in politics. Braunschweig is a crisp 17 degrees today, but nothing can truly obscure a powerful rhythm. We've all been navigating some intense moments. Feel those frustrated whispers? Let Sigrid deliver the kind of punch you've been craving.

late. It's Friday, and if you're anything like me, the last hours are when the truth finally starts to shimmer, isn't it? Hearing about Berlin demanding your understanding for a security crackdown, it begs the question, what narrative are they selling when the real story involves massive overreach? So that's that. On a practical note, I hear the B3 Messerschneckweg is fully open again, a kind of physical confirmation that some roads are finally clearing. Speaking of clarity, if you think 16 degrees Celsius in Hamburg feels like a warm embrace right now, wait until Mother Nature decides to drop us to a chilly 10 degrees in the morning. We need a change, honestly. It's time to ditch the headlines and the hustle. We're turning up the voltage, shifting gears, and warming up the atmosphere. Get ready to feel perfectly understood by Avril Lavigne.

0: I dressed that cheap spandex, she looks a mess.
1: The economy can feel like driving on a standstill freeway, doesn't it? Stuck grappling with inflation hovering at 3-4% because of distant geopolitical tremors. Honestly, dealing with that much slow creep and high interest rates is its own sort of purgatory. On a brighter note, the A31 is crystal clear again, all the wreckage having lifted off the roads. It's a good reminder that even massive complications, whether on a highway or in your headlines, eventually clear. 15 degrees Celsius today in Bremen feels decent, but let's just wait for that drop to 10 degrees tomorrow. It's a sharp contrast, but we prefer the kind of heat to keep us moving. So, forget the macroeconomic upheaval. It's time for some pure, undeniable independence. Get ready for Nayo.
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0: You know, football chaos often requires a dubious last-minute intervention to achieve a meager result. Frankly, I need more palpable drama than 16 degrees Celsius and a dreary overcast sky. We deserve a raw energy boost, not a sluggish systemic nudge. Let's leave the disputed VAR approvals and the petty victories on the sideline. We're elevating the electric current tonight. Time for the visceral force hitting us right now.
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1: Tonight, after a whole lot of messy interventions and questionable approvals, we need something with actual grit. Forget the 14 degrees Celsius out there. We've got a much warmer temperature in the air right here. You deserve more visceral heat than any dramatic league upset. Let that manufactured chaos go. This next track captures that exquisite, dangerous feeling. The kind that washes over you when the night decides to finally take control. Turn up and get dipped.

FM. Those government signposts about solar subsidies? Sweetie, it sounds like someone's really exposed their elbows tonight. Even with the chilly 16 degrees out there, the drama around energy capacity feels downright scorching. Speaking of being noticed, you feel observed, don't you? As if every financial maneuver, every kilowatt is under glass. Keep your wits about you. Because when deep governmental whispers give way to this kind of rhythm, you just know you are caught under the spotlight. Get ready for Somebody's Watching Me. I promise it's a much better way to feel watched than what the headlines are peddling.

0: All that political theater tonight sounds absolutely exhausting. Listen, I think we're all done with formal proceedings for the night. Just know the B3 has a lane closed near Ferdeturm. It's only 14 degrees Celsius here in Wilhelmshaven, clear skies, but the mood is doing the dropping. Let's leave the governance stuff to Monday. We've got a request coming up, so turn it up. Jack's hitting the road.
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1: Midnight Friday, September 12th. The best kind of late, don't you think? Even if the stats are suggesting the backbone of the economy is dropping, like turnover falling 1.4% and jobs down 1.9%, we're not going to let mere numbers pull our mood down. Speaking of dropping, if you're heading towards Hamburg, remember there's trouble on the A7 near Gahlsdorf. It's unsecured out there. Oldenburg is just 15 degrees Celsius, partly cloudy, keeping things relatively chill. We kept the talk about failing government policy short because, frankly, I'd rather focus on what gets our hearts racing. This moment deserves a soundtrack that's nothing short of phenomenal. Take that, baby. Let's ride out this beautiful Friday night.

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1: The air tonight is thicker than the drama playing out in the CDU. Poor darling MERS seems to have caused quite the stir these past few hours. If politics was this dramatic, I wouldn't be surprised if we were calling it Saturday night. Speaking of things stalling, if you're heading out on the A7 near Westenholz right now, darling, remember the left lane and middle lane are closed. Keep safe. It's only 15 degrees Celsius in Hamburg right now, overcast and dreamy, but by the time you wake up, we're dropping lower, hitting a chilly 10 degrees. Don't let anyone tell you that this fabulous night is over. This one's just getting better. Let's dive into Amy McDonald and remember that even if the night feels like it's fading, the glow is only just starting.
2: Come on, it's gonna be fucking hard.

0: honestly, some wins feel like barely scraping through a messy process, don't they? Needing those last-minute dubious approvals just to reach a minimal result, it takes a certain kind of chaotic effort. So, if you're heading out on the A7 near Westenholz, darling, play it safe, because those kinds of systemic breakdowns happen everywhere, even when you're navigating a disabled vehicle has swallowed the middle lane. Things are tricky, requiring careful hands, making sure you stay lit up, like the 15 degrees Celsius feeling right now, even though by morning, we'll be cooler at 9 degrees. But the vibe? The glow is miles away from the forecast and nothing stops this feeling. We've got the sleeker sounds coming next, so turn up the frequency, because we're building this moment until it feels utterly unforgettable.
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0: Darling, the city is humming at 16 degrees perfectly arranged, isn't it? Sometimes reality feels this curated, like watching high-stakes, low-seating cabinets shuffling on the news. These careful personnel shifts, focusing on flawless procedure, are certainly meticulous. Come on, let's just bask in this delightful, low-pressure Saturday vibe instead. Next up, we've got Ed Sheeran. Seriously, if this is a song called Drive, please just get us somewhere far more spectacular than a gentle cruise.
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0: The world can feel so complex tonight, dealing with bureaucratic structures and appointments when all you really want is warmth. Out there, it's currently 15 degrees Celsius and just overcast, but remember, by afternoon, that crisp 9 degrees and perfect clear sky are coming. Don't let the failings of large systems eclipse the brilliant little moments. We'll let this beautiful vibe take over now. Come sink into this mood with Fawzia.
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0: broadcast banger on Hubu.fm.
1: Let's just breathe now. Trying to process all these shifts in political acreage, the 37% versus 34% percentages, it's exhausting. Seems like even the coalitions get bruised sometimes, doesn't it? But honey, the best things in life are rarely predictable, are they? Especially after a long week of navigating national discourse. Right now, here in Braunschweig, it's 16 degrees Celsius, partly cloudy, which is honestly pretty tame. We've got all those big systems and volatile structures to worry about, but tonight, we're opting for something deliciously disruptive. Let all that energy, that pent-up steam, dissipate into the music. Time to let the weekend's rhythm totally take over. This next track is a request, and it is going to scorch us with its unapologetic fabulousness.
2: I don't speak German, but I can if you like.
3: Ich liebe auch zu be clear. Ich glaube, mein Mann ist der. Alles wie Angst kann mich fragen, wie kann mich ausgebaut werden. Ich liebe auch zu be clear. Ich komplett aus dem Monster. Alles wie Angst kann mich fragen, Fräulein, wie ich be clear.

0: Are we talking about tax rates and counter financing? Honey, at this hour, we're talking about vibes. Forget the budget stress. While the numbers suggest complex agreements, moving from 14 degrees to 13 degrees and dodging accidents on the A7, the only variable that matters right now is the tempo. We need something divine. Leave the fiscal inconsistencies to the politicians. Tonight, let's just amplify the rhythm. This next track is absolutely charged, going to give us an electrifying surge, leaving every worry and every thought about wealth rates nowhere to settle. Glow up.
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ask for money and get advice. Ask for advice, get money twice. I'm from the dirty, but that Chico nice. Y'all call it a moment, I call it life.

2001 on Saturday, and tonight even the world seems a little too intense. Dealing with reports of tragedy thousands of miles away or the sudden chaos of pedestrians making the A2, it's a heavy, visceral load, isn't it? Frankly, the mere thought reminds us that life's little blips, maybe even this 14 degrees Celsius Delmenhorst weather, are just ripples. Don't get caught in undertow of bad news or distracted by unexpected detours, darling. We need to maintain our cadence. We simply must elevate away from the static and the concern. So forget infrastructure reports or the drama of the roadways. We are choosing euphoria tonight. This next track is a surge of sound, a beautiful piece of high hope. Let it guide us into the deeper rhythms.

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1: Hoopoo.fm. Look, my loves, the world seems determined to keep you preoccupied with everything from deep historical tremors to navigating a little B244 detour involving accidents. 15 degrees in Bremen, partly cloudy, and all these updates demand you carry a truly enormous load. We've heard enough warnings, done enough road sense, and processed enough uncomfortable political weight for one night. It's time to let go of the tether. This next track is pure, gleeful permission to dissolve into the rhythm. Time to give up the steering wheel, darling.

0: True.
1: FM. Hey, gorgeous. It is late and all that complex maneuvering from those political detours in Saxony? Anhalt to the B244 being absolutely dead between Gross-Twelpstedt and Klein-Twelpstedt is enough to stall anyone. A cool 14 degrees in Wilhelmshaven with an overcast sky makes the whole vibe feel stuck, doesn't it? You know, when your mind is navigating all that legislative turbulence, it's like an ultimate gridlock. Tonight, darling, we are done with detours and delays. We need velocity. Exactly for this, Clouseau's Octobahn awaits. If the news and the road closures are making you feel caught on a bumpy holding pattern, this track is pure, electrifying permission to abandon the sensible path and simply ride the rails.

0: Darling, when you hear enough about compliance being optional, you start questioning every set of rules. Today's headlines are all about civil servants deciding when defiance is the chic move. And frankly, that's far more thrilling than following directions. It's a high-stakes opera of institutional indecision. Speaking of directions, the roads are finally free on the A2, so consider the gridlock lifted. And while the political temperature is soaring tonight, at Wolfsburg, the air is just dipping to 10 degrees Celsius, which sounds much more manageable. We need something to truly energize the spirit after all that overheated debate. Yellow card is dropping. Fighting right now. We need some real velocity to carry us through the night.
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1: The night is deep, isn't it? It seems everything, the markets, even our mood, is still figuring out where it wants to go. Speaking of destinations, the U.S. saw a rally despite that stubborn 3-4% inflation creeping in, making us wonder who exactly is steering this economic vessel. And remember, those roads too, there's a cautious alert on the A30, an unsecured accident site demanding our full attention. Just like your journey tonight from a partly cloudy 14 degrees Celsius to later overcast 13 degrees, everything shifts. Speaking of shifts, when things feel a little restless, you need a solid emotional pivot. So, let's abandon the map entirely. Next up is one-way ticket. Time to check out everything but the immediate horizon.

The night, whether navigating dubious political dictates or an unsecured stretch of the A30, remember that some rules are purely optional. Don't let the pleasant 15 degrees Celsius fool you. You still need to watch your surroundings before Rihanna brings the shade.